Radio Brașov. Sunetul care a crescut generații. I won't push him off, you know it always come up. And I catch myself, you hurt. If that's what you want, and if you need it too, don't look back.

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1: 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Nobody but you and me. We've got it together, baby.

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I like it a lot. I like what you've done with the place, Garden. Grandma, great finishing.

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Sunetul care a crescut generații. I won't push him off, you know it always come above. And I catch myself, you hurt. If that's what you want, and if you need a

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Your heart is what I need, even if I bleed. I'm afraid what you say this road that's